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punk rock, mutiny, rock and roll depravity. 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
1: Karjalainen syke. Paikallisten puolella.

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0: 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I keep the ends out for the tie that binds. 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
1: Karjalainen syke. 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